in the morning. She brings me inner peace. I take her out to fancy restaurants. She takes the sadness out of me.

I really didn't want to be the cause of any upset. He told me that you were aware this was going on and that he had your full consent. If he's lying about that, then please let me know, because I have my own feelings about dishonesty, and lies are not something that I want to get caught up in. You can reach out to me anytime, by the way, if you need any more details, or you just need to vent, or anything. Love and light, Madeline.

see him one last time. Oh, and we all wondered if she were. And it kept running through my mind. This time.